0: 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Mit 10 Hits am Stück.
1: Vorne Hit. I told her everything. Kept no secrets. She saw my strengths. Told her my weakness. We were invisible.

0: Krone Hits. 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
1: 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Our colors will fade eventually, so if our time is running out, day after day, we'll make the mundane a masterpiece. Oh my, my, oh my, my love, I take one look at you, you're taking me out.

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2: 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It's my mother saying, darling, please come home.

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1: 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I'm from the dirty, but that Chico nice. Y'all call it a moment, I call it life.

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0: Ray Garvey, take this heart. 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

0: 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Your black, white, beige, chola descent. Your Lebanese, your Orient. Whether life's disabilities left you outcast, but leader teased. 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

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Listen to the mariachi play at midnight. Are you with me? 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

0: 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Are you with me? Are you with me?
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Listen, baby. Listen, baby. Listen, baby. Listen, baby, I can get whatever man I want. You see me? Now come get me.